0: Bruno Mars at FM 100.3. Always better music for a better night. Henry Winkler, he is without a doubt one of the three nicest people I've ever met in my entire life. He is just fabulously sweet and wonderful. And he was on the podcast In Depth with Graham Bensinger. And he talked about the issues that he and Tom Hanks have. It goes back to the movie Turner and Hooch. It's a long story, but I'm trying to figure out how do the two nicest guys in Hollywood have an issue with each other? He's hoping, he said, to resolve it someday. He's hoping they can get together and just kind of...
1: Your way.
0: I know we've all heard about addiction, but even after all this time, people still think addiction is something that happens to other people. Can't happen to themselves, or maybe it happens to other families, but it's not going to happen to our family. Addiction, it doesn't really care who you are. And addiction doesn't care what your family life has been like, and addiction doesn't care how old you are either. My dad, he was 43 when he started drinking. I know this because he started drinking right as I was finishing high school. Then a few months later, he abandoned the family, he moved, and he added drugs to his addiction. Then he kept moving all over the place. I only talked to him 5 times in the last 10 years of his life. And all these years later, I still struggle because of his addiction. But with Renaissance Ranch, they got hope and healing for the family. 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
6: UDOT Construction Alert. The eastbound I-80 ramp to eastbound SR-201 will close Friday at 8 p.m. through Monday at 3 a.m. while crews fix potholes in the area. Use exit 104 to eastbound SR-202.

It's better music for a better night with FM 100.3. Matt Carney is going to be at the Sandy Amphitheater. This is going to be September the 18th. And on one of his big songs, which is called Nothing Left to Lose, he's got a line in there that says, I can still hear the trains out my window. It's because he was sleeping in his car by train tracks here in Utah. Anyway, Brian has got tickets for you. You can win them tomorrow morning, 7:05.

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0: 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You know, it's not the same as you were. 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

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Long set the better music for a better day. Another one's coming up.

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0: 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Another one's coming up.
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0: 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Another one's coming up.
1: It came up from below, then rained down from above. Sewage backing into this Utah woman's home.
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1: Now she's stuck with the damage and locked in a dispute over who should pay. Get Gephardt Sewage Standoff, Monday at 10 on KSL 5 News.
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0: 100.3 is Risk It All from Bruno. You know you made it when everybody knows you on a first name basis. Actually, his real name is Pete. Pete Hernandez. Great name, just somehow doesn't have the same flair as Bruno Mars does. So here we are, Brian Fox. It's the weekend and ready for the weekend. Week's end, I should say, on this 9/11 Remembrance Day. Certainly was a tough day 25 years ago. I remember it like it was yesterday, which I suppose is a good thing because you really never want to forget. It is 6:16. Actually caught a little rain on the way in after about 33rd South heading north. It's not in the forecast. It was just a quick brush by. What is in the forecast is a sun clouds mix and 88. Pretty nice day. And then also pretty decent for the weekend. Hot tomorrow, lower 90s. So warm one for game day and then cooling down Sunday and Monday. Great one to check out the Salt Lake City Greek Festival. Holy Trinity Greek Orthodox Cathedral downtown, 279 South. 300 West, grab a falafel and or a gyro, maybe some baklava for dessert. No, seriously, there's quite a bit going on throughout the weekend. And about 6:50, I'll let you in on it. You will be thoroughly in the know.
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10: Well, traffic is starting off pretty well. We do have a little bit of congestion on Mountain View Corridor out in Saratoga Springs. It's between Quarry Ride Highway and Harvest Hills Boulevard. Otherwise, I-15 is still moving freely from Ogden into Salt Lake City or Provo into downtown.

0: 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Week went by fast. 4 days always do. And with many taking Fridays off, make it for a 3-day weekend. That was a smart play. And we know many who will be listening too while working at home today. So thank you for that. Brian Fox, tomorrow is the day. Utah Youth Sports Giving Day. Hopefully you'll support Utah Youth Sports so, you know, more kids can get in the game. Because there's nothing like Saturday mornings. Parks are filled with soccer games. Yeah, it is UtahYouthSportsGivingDay.org. And we ask that you help out if you can. Provide equipment, lower fees for games so more kids can participate. And really just to give young athletes, you know, more opportunities. You get this, the first $1 million donated will be matched dollar for dollar. So we're looking forward to starting a big next few weeks. Donate what you can. Looks like Matt is saying 88 today. So good amount of sun. Good amount. Great for games tomorrow. 93 tomorrow with lots happening this weekend. In fact, stick around. We'll go over it here in about...
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3: Next, I wrap him. She grabbed the fly and threw a few jets of silk around it and rolled it over and over, wrapping it so it couldn't move. Wilbur watched in horror.
4: What about the differences between how they survive in the world?
5: Wilbur gets all his stuff brought to him, like all his food and things. But Charlotte actually has to make her home, which is her web, and find her own food. I would describe Charlotte as self-reliant. I would rather have a self-reliant friend because then they would want to work for things that they get and they would want to earn it instead of just having it given.

0: 100.3 on Feel Good Friday. Harry Styles is Together Tour. He's at Madison Square Garden tonight. He's got shows over the next 5 weeks there throughout October. And get this, many of them are already sold out. And Brian Fox in the morning, it is 6:48. Hopefully you're where you need to be. Feeling like a summer weekend, even though summer is winding down. Lower 90s for tomorrow. And the 170th annual Utah State Fair is off and running. So lower 90s tomorrow, as we said, started up Thursday, happens to the 20th at Utah State Fair Park, so it's going to be perfect. And listen to who's playing there this week. Concerts include Lynyrd Skynyrd on Wednesday, September 16th. There's Darius Rucker on Thursday. And then Matchbox 20 will be there Friday the 18th. That is cool. There are also staples you come to expect from the fair. Some good eating. Not so good healthy eating. Not so good healthy eating, but yes, good eating. Also, the Salt Lake Greek Festival is happening downtown Salt Lake City. Holy Trinity Greek Orthodox Cathedral from 11 to 10 tomorrow and Sunday, noon to 8. Have a baklava, falafel, or even the best gyro that you're going to find. And both Utes and Cougars have games tomorrow. Both off to a pretty great start, winning their games last weekend. Utes play in Arkansas. The Razorbacks at 8:15 tomorrow night at Rice-Eccles Stadium. And BYU taking on the Wildcats from Arizona. 1:30 kickoff, Lavelle Edwards Stadium. So we have a few suggestions on the what-to-do front. 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
0: 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Looks like we are starting to see northbound slowing on I-15 from the South Interchange to 5300 South. The southbound side, those heading from Ogden into downtown, still moving at freeway speeds. And a little slowing if you're in Parley's Canyon now at the turnoff to Highway 40 from eastbound I-80.
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100.3, 7:06 on Feel Good Friday. And how about tickets to see Matt Carney next weekend? Be at Sandy Amphitheater. Two nights there. And I happen to have a pair of tickets. Are you in? 801-575-1100. Looking for caller.

0: FM 100.3, better music for better work day with Brian Fox in the morning. We are right on schedule to 7:18. Hope that's the case for you, too. And who is this? I'm sorry.
1: This is Amy.
0: Hey, Amy. You don't mind if I call you Aim, do you?
1: No, go ahead.
0: Because we're all family. You can call me Bri.
1: That's right.
0: Would you like to see Matt Carney?
1: I would love to.
0: A couple of shows there at the Sandy Amphitheater, which is just a great place to see a show, especially, you know, a concert like his. So, are you willing to answer a question?
1: Okay.
0: The not-so-impossible question. Let's get you these tickets. Aim, about 1,400 people are injured each year playing this. Is it pickleball, basketball, or ping pong?
1: Oh, my goodness. I'm going to say pickleball.
0: Pickleball. What if I told you that it's in the tens of thousands who are injured playing pickleball?
1: Oh, my gosh.
0: Probably would need to change your answer.
1: Yeah, like basketball.
0: Basketball?
1: Yes.
0: Over ping pong. You think only 1,400 people are injured playing basketball?
1: No, that's true. It's ping pong, obviously.
0: Oh, ping pong? Duh.
1: Yes, obviously. Duh, of course.
0: It does bring up the question, though, is how would one hurt themselves playing ping pong?
1: That's a good question.
0: Maybe you're hitting the ball kind of hard, you swing and you whack your face with a ping pong paddle. I don't know. That's the only way I
1: could. Maybe you throw your shoulder out. Play, you know.
0: You could. I don't think you'd want to admit that you threw your shoulder out playing ping pong.
1: Yeah.
0: Either way, yeah, ping pong. About 1,400 people get hurt playing ping pong every single year.
1: Wow.
0: Just in case you ever wondered. And you've got Matt Carney tickets. I hope you enjoy the show. Again, it's a great venue.
1: Thank you so much.
0: Friday and Saturday, the 18th and 19th, and you get tickets at Ticketmaster.com.
1: Awesome. Thank you.
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0: 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I-15 is back to full speed. Full speed ahead from Provo to Ogden. We do have pockets of slowing on Mountain View Corridor and Bangor Highway from about 40th South through the 201 freeway. Big delays out in Saratoga on the Pioneer Crossing. This from Redwood to the Mountain View Corridor. A parking lot plan beats a parking lot surprise. GoPave Utah offers free fall inspections, site planning, and budget forecasting. So next year's 2027 number doesn't catch you off guard. GoPave Utah.

0: 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Better music on Feel Good Friday. That would be Miles Smith. And I'm Brian Fox. Over there is KSL5's Matt Johnson. It is 7:32. And I mentioned all of our names because it's weather chat time. And we want to include you, too. Yeah. And we're glad we are. Now, you know, I wanted to mention, Matt, that I caught some rain on my way in this morning. But it's certainly not part of the forecast for the weekend, even though it looks a little threatening if you look at all the clouds down south.
1: Yeah, just enough rain to ruin the car wash, but we're going for sunshine later today. I look for a high of 88. Pretty warm for September standards, but not bad. Tomorrow, downright hot and breezy. 93, fire danger elevated, partly cloudy. And now you head into Sunday, and it's going to be 82. Okay, we're going to start dropping that temp. But then into Monday, is that not look fantastic?
0: 70s. This is really nice.
1: 75 on Monday. You got to love it when the cold front drops you to 70s. And then we're headed back into the low 80s through most of next week. So pretty good stuff there.
0: All right. Yeah, you really don't have a raindrop at all the next 7 days.
1: Yeah, not along the Wasatch Front.
0: Somewhat sorry to say.
1: Yeah.
0: But anyway, we'll enjoy it for sure. And we thanks for the update. You got plans for the weekend?
1: You know, I'm just going to lay low.
0: Really?
1: Just relax.
0: Watch some games.
1: Kick up the feet. Yeah, watch a little football. Take out the crews.
0: Right on. Well, listen, I hope you have a good one. We'll chat once again Monday morning.
1: Okay, let's do it.
0: All right, my friend, it's 7:33 at FM 100.
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0: 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Wow, the week went by fast. Well, 4 days, they always do. And with many taking Fridays off, making for a 3-day weekend, that was a really smart play on your part. 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This way more kids can participate and really to just give young athletes more opportunities. 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So we're looking forward to starting a big next couple of weeks. As of tomorrow, donate what you can. It is UtahYouthSportsGivingDay.org. And Matt is saying 88 today, good amount of sun. How about 93 tomorrow? Should be a good weekend for the Utah State Fair at the Fair Park, or maybe even the Salt Lake Greek Festival. And some clouds at 70 now along the Wasatch Front. We are putting together some songs for the All Music Hour at 8:30, which will be powered by Canyon Dubuque Credit Union.
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0: 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Wow, certainly was a tough day 25 years ago. You know, I remember like it was yesterday, which I suppose is a good thing because we really never want to forget. Actually, I did catch a little rain on the way in this morning earlier. It's not in the forecast. It was just a quick brush by. What's in the forecast is a sun clouds mix and 88. Pretty nice day. And also pretty decent for the weekend. It's going to be hot tomorrow. Matt is saying lower 90s. So a warm one for game day. A couple of home games tomorrow. Utes and BYU. Cooling down Sunday and Monday. We'll be back in the 70s.
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4: UDOT Construction Alert. The eastbound I-80 ramp to eastbound SR-201 will close Friday at 8 p.m. through Monday at 3 a.m. while crews fix potholes in the area. Use exit 104 to eastbound SR-202.
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FM 100.3, where the All Music Hour is on with Brian Fox on this 9/11. It was 25 years ago in the annual Healing Field in Sandy. Certainly has been a tradition around here since 2002. It was the first healing field in the country. Each flag includes the name and a brief biography of the person it represents. 3,000 of them. Take a stroll through the kids, with the kids. Maybe talk about what happened that day.

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0: FM 100.3, Bruno Mars, otherwise known as Bruno. And you know you made it when everybody knows you on a first name basis. Actually, his real name is Pete. Pete Hernandez, which is a great name. It just doesn't seem to have the same flair that Bruno does. And Feel Good Friday, it is with the All Music Hour, brought to you by Canyon View Credit Union. And Brian Fox, listen, don't worry about any clouds that you might see out there now, because it's not going to turn into anything. Actually, we're in for a pretty nice day, hitting 88 in Salt Lake, and then lower 90s tomorrow, but it'll be dry. So some clouds, some sun, and I think we're good on this September 11th. I know some of us around here were just talking about what we were doing when that first plane hit the World Trade Center. A sad day 25 years ago. And we told you earlier about the Sandy Healing Field. You may want to take a stroll. I don't know. You get a sense of reverence taking the tour through 3,000 plus flags. And just so you know, tonight there will be flyovers over 29 high school football games from Ogden and Spanish Fork to honor those lost in 9/11. It'll feature 10 AH-64E Apache helicopters from 1st Battalion, 211th Aviation Regiment. So we shall never forget, and we certainly have not forgotten.
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And whether it's the Utah State Fair or the Salt Lake Greek Festival, downtown Salt Lake, hope you enjoy the weekend. 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

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We're FM 100.3. I am Carrie Bushman in for Rebecca. I believe she's back on Monday, so we'll see her soon. This is Kelly Clarkson here on FM 100.3. Here's the thing.

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Right now it's at 34% on Rotten Tomatoes, but I don't always agree with Rotten Tomatoes. I don't know about you. This is Rick Springfield here on FM 100.3.

0: Olivia Dean here on FM 100.3. That's so easy to fall in love. It's better music for a better day at work. And if you're looking for ways to add to your IMDb page, Utah Film Center is looking for extras for a short promotional video on Monday. So they're casting for all ages, abilities, backgrounds. So if you want to make your film debut or add another to your resume, you're going to want to sign up now. 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And stick around. Another long set of music is next.
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inside another long set of music for your Feel Good Friday. We are FM 100.3. I am Carrie Bushman in for Rebecca, but she will be back Monday. So don't you worry. She's having a fantastic time. This is Daughtry. The song's called Hope. It's here on FM 100.3. 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

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And going on tomorrow at Ashton Gardens at Thanksgiving Point, it's the Timpanogos Storytelling Festival. Now, this is an event that sells out every year, but it's so, so good. 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They're going to have stories starting at 7:30. 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

music, better work day. We're FM 100.3, and Garth Brooks is coming to Salt Lake City. It's his Blame It All on My Roots tour. It's going to be at the Delta Center on October 9th and 10th. The tickets go on sale a week from today at 10 a.m., and you want to make sure you're there right at 10 a.m. on SeatGeek.com, because those tickets are going to go

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There's a new song with Pharrell Williams on it that you can check out, but this is Halo here on FM 100.3. 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

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The movie Michael has crossed the $1 billion mark at the worldwide box office. So that means, and like we ever questioned this, there is officially going to be a sequel. Lionsgate has confirmed that. So if you haven't seen it yet, I definitely recommend catching it in the theaters. It's like being at a live Michael Jackson show. It's so, so fun. This is The Way You Make Me Feel. Michael Jackson here on FM 100.

0: Will Smith here on FM 100.3. That is Stargazing. 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

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We're FM 100.3, and there are so many fun things going on this weekend. You have no excuse to stay home. Like, the Greek Festival is going on this weekend at the Holy Trinity Greek Orthodox Cathedral. You know where that is. It's like 3rd South and 3rd West. It goes from 11 a.m. to 10 p.m. both tomorrow and Sunday. It's absolutely free, but you want to bring some money because there's food and vendors and all sorts of fun stuff. 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

0: Warren here at FM 100.3. He did a show last weekend in Australia and ended up falling down some stairs, and it looked so painful. I mean, he popped up and he waved to the crowd and everything, but I'm thinking that one really hurt. It's here on FM 100.3. I'm sure you could find that on YouTube. Tonight, we are going to be in Provo because it's the First Down Celebration. It's a free community event brought to you by Explore Utah Valley and BYU. It's kicking off the start of the Big 12 Conference. So there's live performances from 19 miles per hour. There's fire dancers and kids activities and food vendors. And the first 2,000 people that are there get free drinks from Swig. So come hungry, come loud, and come ready to celebrate with Cougar Nation tonight. On the way, I have another long set of music coming up for you.
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We're FM 100.3. My name is Carrie Bushman. That does it for me. Thank you so much for being here and for listening. Rusty Keys is up next. And tomorrow, Rusty Keys is going to be broadcasting live from the NPS store from 11 to 1. So you can swing by and say hello to Rusty. But I'm on my way. This is Avicii here on FM 100.3.

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Weekends, better music for a better feel-good Friday with FM 100.3. And if I'm honest, man, this has been a very long, short week, hasn't it? Hey, we do have the weekend coming up, and I think this song's got the right attitude for it. Just kick back and drift away.

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0: How are you?
1: 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How are you?
0: I'm fine, thank you. Are you having a feel-good Friday?
1: I hope so.
0: You hope so? You don't know?
1: So far, so good.
0: That's what I like to hear. Enjoy it, because that

0: 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And today is the 25th anniversary of 9/11. Now, this is one of those moments in time where you know exactly where you were when you heard about it. I was in my car. I was driving to work when the first plane hit the first tower. By the time I got to work, the second plane had just hit the second tower. Now, there's a couple different ways we can commemorate today. The one I always recommend is the annual healing field in Sandy. They've been doing it since 2002. It was the first healing field ever in the country. You see all these American flags, and each one has got a name and a brief biography of the person that it represents, and it is incredibly moving. So if you can find time this weekend, I would encourage you to definitely go by and pay your respects.
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6: UDOT Construction Alert. The eastbound I-80 ramp to eastbound SR-201 will close Friday at 8 p.m. through Monday at 3 a.m. while crews fix potholes in the area. Use exit 104 to eastbound SR-202.

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And if you're missing the World Cup, how about you reclaim that World Cup fever? 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

0: 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It's easy to win with the prize closet too. Christina, how we doing?
1: I'm good.
0: Okay, if you say so. That didn't sound very convincing, but sure, why not?
1: It's now, Friday, of course I'm good.
0: It is Friday. Is it just me? This is a 4-day work week, and it's been a really long 4 days, hasn't it?
1: Not for me.
0: Not for you? Okay, maybe it's just me. It's a rusty problem. There's a lot of things in this world that are rusty problems, by the way. You being caller number 10 is not one of those things, though. Congratulations.
1: Woo, thank you.
0: You bet. I got a family 5-pack of tickets. Go see RSL play tomorrow night, America First Field. And did I say you got 5 tickets? I think I did. You got 5 tickets.
1: Woo, awesome, perfect.
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0: I was talking with my friend Mike just a little bit ago here at work, and we were talking about how, you know, you got to have a car guy. 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
17: UDOT Construction Alert. The eastbound I-80 ramp to eastbound SR-201 will close Friday at 8 p.m. through Monday at 3 a.m. while crews fix potholes in the area. Use exit 104 to eastbound SR-202.
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Well, we have got the Utah Youth Sports Giving Day. It starts tomorrow. Now, what we're doing is raising money to help out kids, you know, with equipment and lower fees and expanded opportunities. 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

0: 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It's Bruno Mars. I'm Rusty Keys. And a couple of days ago, I know people were really excited about this. Apple, they unveiled their iPhone Duo. It's the first foldable smartphone. It starts at $1,999. And that's for the cheap one. You know what? I got an iPhone 15. That's right, an iPhone 15. Go ahead, mock me if you must, but I'm going to keep that for a little while longer. Pink, NSYNC, Elton and Britney on the way with FM 100.3.
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2: I know we're trying to get to our weekend, but we do have some traffic problems here. Both directions of I-15 already slowing, 5600 south in Roy up to Riverdale. Southbound delays on 15 starting as far back as 21st Street in Ogden. In Salt Lake County, southbound I-15 is below the speed limit from 53rd south in Murray down to the Bangor exit. It's never just a ride from point A to point B. UTA moves independence. UTA moves purpose. UTA moves memories and moves what matters most. You. 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
12: UDOT Construction Alert. The eastbound I-80 ramp to eastbound SR-201 will close Friday at 8 p.m. through Monday at 3 a.m. while crews fix potholes in the area. Use exit 104 to eastbound SR-202.
13: If you're on northbound I-15, the closer you get to downtown, the slower you are going to go. Things start to bog down around 3300 south, and the slowdowns, they'll take you past downtown, too. Got delays on westbound 201. That's because of some construction at about 8000 west, and the heavy traffic, it starts just past Mountain View Corridor. The best property managers, they don't guess what their parking lot needs. They know because GoPave Utah walked it, they scoped it, and they helped plan the 2027 budget with them. Free inspections, you get those at GoPave. 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

0: Better music for a better feel-good Friday with FM 100.3. Do you happen to have some big plans for the weekend?
1: None.
0: I was going to say, when you start with that means probably not.
1: No.
0: You know what? I'm the same boat as you are. I haven't even thought about it yet.
1: Work, work, work.
0: Yeah, well, it is the weekend, so let's have a little bit of fun, okay? Frightmares at Lagoon, they're opening this weekend. Utah playing Arkansas tomorrow night. And then you've got the Sunflower Festival at Corn Bellies.

0: Al Smith and Stargazing at FM 100.3. Always better music for a better weekend. And if you bleed blue for the Cougs, this is your night tonight. I got First Down Provo tonight. It's a free community celebration. It's in the heart of downtown Provo. It's brought to you by Explore Utah Valley and BYU. They got a performance from 19 miles per hour. You got fire dancers. Of course, there's food. There's shopping. A lot of great fun things for the kids. And free swig drinks to the first 2,000 people who show up. So get down there pronto.
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11: UDOT Construction Alert. The eastbound I-80 ramp to eastbound SR-201 will close Friday at 8 p.m. through Monday at 3 a.m. while crews fix potholes in the area. Use exit 104 to eastbound SR-202.

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